conversation. I've spent my whole life avoiding confrontation. Don't raise your voice and interrupt me when I'm speaking. I'm a person too, you know. I've got things to say. I've got...

modern day drifter. Don't you hold on to nothing too long. Just take what you need